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0: wir übernehmen von auf. Sonic. You respond 0324, original dispatch time 0322. You respond 140 Oak Ridge Circle in Fall Lake Forest. You have a 22-year-old male complaining of severe chest pain. He advises that he's having difficulty speaking, moving, and also feeling dizziness. He is requesting no and sirens on the approach. He's just from the basement door that's facing the driveway.
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Hospital, Cecil Township, 112 Totter Road. Salt Creek for a fire alarm. 24 and Tanker 5. Cecil Township, 112 Totter Ridge Road for a fire alarm. 24 Ladder and Tanker 5. You're crushed at the Scarborough, Wellington Way at 0435.

Foot Jail Touch. I've won 12 times. Road in South Creek, Forest, Ireland. 24 letter. Today, railer. Smithfield Township, Totter Ridge Road in Salt Creek, Bright Fire Alarm, 24 Ladder, 5A Reeler. Requested to Scarborough Way, Wellington, 0441.

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1: 0441. 112 Totter Ridge Road in South Creek, the caller reporting that fire alarm sounding, no smoke or fire.

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0: 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I can't find Melbourne.
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For a possible heart attack, medic 4091. Smithfield Township, 5005 Winona Falls Road, D Hill. 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

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Yes, you're 21, the email is 1 Alpha. Black Washington Township, 383 South Road, Psychiatric, 21, email 1 Alpha, across MacArthur Lane, and Angleton Road, 0730.

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Bedford Township, 123 Milford Road, Fir Falls, 28 Ambulance 1L. Delaware Township, 129 Milford Road, Fir Falls, 28 Ambulance 1L, of Lions Court and Rockledge Road, 831.

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Shohola Township, 3 Lackawaxen Road, code 101, 41 ambulance, Y Alpha, cross streets of Camp Road and Delaware Drive, 49.

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1: 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Has a R history of dementia, blood centers, and had a pacemaker. 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

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Your cross street is Middle Road 0917.

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1: 0919. 27 Rustic Road in Rustic Acre. 61-year-old male. Abdominal pain, stomach descended, passing blood. History of diabetes, sugar is around 313. Blood pressure of 112 over 75, and a heart rate of around 120.

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Westfall Township 102 Pennsylvania Avenue for Caesar 39A1, crash 10th Street and Maple Avenue 942.

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1: 943-1002, Pennsylvania, for a 28-year-old male in seizure for about 3 minutes. Main seizure. He takes daily medication for seizures. He also had a scooter crash last night.
2: Received. 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

Westfall Township, 1002 Pennsylvania, for a seizure. 19 ambulance, 1 Alpha. Westfall Township, 1002 Pennsylvania Avenue, for a seizure. 19 ambulance, 1 Alpha. 10th Street and Maple Avenue, 944.

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0: 19 ambulance 1 Alpha.
1: We're responding.
0: We're responding 46-1002 Pennsylvania Avenue. A 28-year-old male was in seizure for about minutes. He's on medication for a seizure. He also had a scooter crash last night. Caller believes he wasn't wearing a helmet and hit his face. 39 ambulance 1 on scene. They requested you.
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1: 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He did use an inhaler with no relief. O2 saturation is 87 on room air.
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0: 4 Ambulance 10. 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

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Do not own this. Most wanted. Essex County, Montague, 205 Old Chimney Ridge Road. Do not own this. 33 Most Wanted. 3.

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Little River Township, 6 Blooming Grove Road, difficulty breathing, 37 QRS, 21, medic 40554, pressure, Hunts Road, 1123.

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Racing 1141.

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0: 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I'm not finding a 102. Seems like the evens on this road start at 1-8.
1: Alarm company reported 102 falling water Bushkill. I'll attempt the callback to the alarm company now.
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1: 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A 20-year-old male took a pill that's 7-0. Caller states that it'd be something to detox from Percocet, or relates it to something else called Kratom. He is also

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1: For PSP, you can go into the scene. They are responding unless needed.
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Township 107, Palmetto Lane, Broken Woodlands, Lower GI, I believe, 26 ambulance 2, 41 ambulance 1 Alpha.

0: Dingman Township, 107 Palmetto Lane, Pocahontas, Lower GI, I believe, 26 ambulance 2, 41 ambulance 1 Alpha, come. 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
1: 407, 26 ambulance 1.
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0: 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With abdominal pain. She's in and out of the hospital for the last for the same.
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0: 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She's in and out of the hospital for the last month.
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1: 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Intersection of Spindler Point Road and Route 507 for a small brush fire with wires involved.
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1: 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Intersection of Stellar Point Road and Route 5. Very small brush fire with fires involved.

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0: Elmira Township, intersection of Spindler Point Road and Route 507 for a brush fire with fires, 37 UTV, brush, engine 1, and tanker, a re-alert. Elmira Township, intersection of Spindler Point Road and Route 507 for a brush fire with fires, 37 UTV, brush, engine 1, and tanker, a re-alert, 1257.
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0: 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Pole number for you is going to be PPL 70146 over NORA 46787. We have some type of short up the top of the primary wires. They're not on the ground, but they're lit hot sparks.
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Fulford Borough, intersection of Harford Street and Broad Street, for a vehicle accident with utility pole damage, 33 Rescue. Milford Borough, intersection of Harford Street and Broad Street, vehicle accident with utility pole damage, 33 Rescue, 1406.

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1: 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Oversized truck turned the corner and clipped the pole. There is pole damage, but no wires down.
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Monroe County, Middle Smithfield, 182 Murray Hill Road, diabetic, medic 409. Monroe, Middle Smithfield, 182 Murray Hill Road, diabetic, medic 4093, cross street of First Court, 1555.

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Dignan Township, Route 739 between Mile Meadow Drive and Seneca Drive for a vehicle accident. No injuries with wires down. 26 engine. About 739 between Wild Meadow Drive and Seneca Drive for a vehicle accident. No injuries with wires down. 26 engine. 1742.

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0: Responding.
1: Route 739 between Wild Meadow and Seneca. Ready pickup truck into a utility pole. Wires are down. 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The female that I have on the line now is trapped in her vehicle due to the wires down.
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No injuries with wires down. 26 engine reeler. Dewey Township about 7:39 between Wild Meadow and Seneca Drive for a vehicle accident. 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
0: 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Starby PennDOT for the road closure. Wild Meadow, Seneca Drive. 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
1: 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I'm waiting on an ETA.
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0: 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So Penn Dyke, sir.
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2: Is this a park service vehicle?
0: Yeah, it's a correct. 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They're not involved in the main part of the accident.
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1: 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I don't know.

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Yakima Township, Route 739, Wild Meadow Drive. Request for traffic control, 25 traffic, 1800.

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1: 25 traffic 2.
0: 25 traffic 2 is responding.
1: 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Requested to 739 and Wild Meadow Drive to block traffic. Ball station 26 operates on a motor vehicle accident.
0: Received.

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1: Telephone responding 1823, original dispatch 1820. You're responding to 123 Lenape Drive, Honeshaw Lakes. You have a 1-year-old female down about 3 steps, negative LOC, hit her head a few times. No obvious injuries. Be advised there was a motor vehicle accident on the route 739 that's causing traffic to back up. It's going to be between Wild Meadow Drive and Seneca Drive.

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1: 25 traffic 2.
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You're across the Village Boulevard, Fire Ground 2, 1918.

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